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1: So not surprised here, but employers are moving towards a different way of hiring. 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I'm just saying, focus on those skills. Let's talk in two songs.

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0: 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So experience alone might not get you that job that you've been wanting. Apparently, half of recruiters are using LinkedIn to really just use skills data to help fill their roles, evaluating candidates based on their capabilities and adaptable skills instead of where they've worked or where they've studied. So it's a shift that they're noticing towards skills-focused hiring. It's said that this could benefit those without a linear career track, such as those without college degrees, and even those moms who took career breaks to raise children.
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Valley's 1470 WSAN, the Lehigh Valley's greatest hits. Hey, it's Michelle Fay. I am checking out on this Tuesday, but thanks for allowing us to keep you company. Have a great rest of your night. Heart is next.

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1: Hey, friend. Hopefully you are having a great, well, I guess it's not night anymore. It's officially morning, but whatever. I'm a night owl. How about you? 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That can actually pay off in a big way because we've got $1,000 for you in. 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

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Hi, it's Christina. I am low-key cracking up that about half of Americans still use their parents' place as a personal storage unit. I think it's funny how millennials and, you know, Gen Z are like, you know, look at these boomers and all their collections of stuff. Dude, your collection is over their house.

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1: Hey, what's going on? It is Christina. We are so grateful you're here listening on the iHeartRadio app. You know, it's funny because my son was asking me about time travel and if it's possible. And I'm like, maybe. I don't know what Elon Musk is up to, okay? Possibly. Speaking of, would you ever want to go to the future or back in time?

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1: 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In 2005, at least about 20 years ago, we spoke 16,000 words a day. Now we're at 12.

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1: All right. Was it the original social media, MySpace? I don't know if it was the first one. Definitely the most popular. Thoughts on it coming back.

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1: Is it a good morning or a late night? Either way, we are so grateful you are here. You know, it's funny because my four-year-old son was asking about time travel. I'm like, dude, where'd you even hear about that? I don't know. He was like, do you want to go back in a time? No, not really. Do I want to go into the future? Absolutely not. 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That'd be great. Which one would you

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Motown, soul, and rock and roll. It's Real Oldies 1470. Well, the good news is Tom Cruise is currently writing the script for Top Gun 3, so that means we don't have to wait another 35 years. I probably wouldn't be around to see it. And if I did, I maybe wouldn't be able to see it. I don't know. Anyways, it's in production right now. Of course,

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1: Hey, hey, it's Christina. All right, so do you remember the movie Back to the Future? It made me wonder if I could do some time travel. I don't know if Elon Musk hit me up and was like, Christina, where you want to go? The future or the past? Neither? I don't know. How about you?
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1: 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Another trip for two to our iHeartRadio Music Festival in Las Vegas and $1,000. Oh, this is such a sweet hookup. And it all starts Monday morning.

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Real oldies, 1470. I don't know. I see people walking in their pajamas in Walmart. So should I be surprised that a third of us only shower every other day? And Gen Zers don't even use deodorant.

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We'll take care of it with the $1,000 Great Gas Giveaway. 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

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Hey, hey, it is Christina. And hey, are you looking to meet some friends? Maybe you're finding it difficult, you know, because sometimes the older that we get, it becomes a challenge meeting new people. 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
1: Okay, so I guess fall is in the air, at least in the cleaning department. 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

0: 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It's Real Oldies 1470. Oh, what's going on, Kelsey? You've got some great news. What's going on?
1: Today, we're taking a trip.
0: Oh, nice.
1: Finally going to visit my parents. I haven't seen

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It's time to say thank you to our educators. Let me tell you how, coming up in minutes.

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0: Don't forget, later this morning, your shot at $1,000. Put it towards your gas tank. The keyword will be at 9 o'clock.
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0: The fun news you need to get you up to speed in our hurry up headlines. That's just minutes away. Also, we should apologize in advance for the national anthem we will sample coming up.
1: That's right. Good, bad, or ugly, we love listening to the anthems.
0: If you haven't heard it yet, this one's a bit rough.

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0: Now, didn't you say, I don't know if I would clap at that.
2: Well,
0: Meredith, didn't you say that the backup singers were like, she was getting irritated with them and they were like stepping back.
2: I think she was just, she had her back to them when they started, and when they could tell they weren't syncing up.
0: Yeah.
2: I don't know how you sync up with that much vibrato.
0: Yeah.
2: But she turned around and took a few steps back so she could see them and try to sync up. But you could tell right away they all knew, uh-oh.
0: Some of the comments are brutal, priceless, and people in the audience, when they show the crowd and the players, they were trying not to laugh.
2: They're fighting for their lives,
0: but
2: David.
0: That was crazy. I thought it was fake. What was one of them? It sounds like two ghosts fighting.
2: Yes. Some of the comments are actually hysterical, even though, again, my problem is, who let her do this?
0: Yes.
2: Somebody needs to be truthful with Martha. She's incredible. What a legend. But maybe it's not time. The national anthem is already one of the hardest songs ever.
0: It's already tough.
2: And you're 85. Take a knee. Okay. When the mechanic asks you to describe the noise your car's making. Second comment is hilarious. All together now, just like we practiced. Fergie's out there, and I owe you an apology, somebody
0: Fergie,
2: said.
0: Good point.
2: Somebody else said, she sounds like Mickey Mouse's great-grandmother. Oh, dear. Hot dog.
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0: We're going to spin a song in reverse, and let's see how you do with this. If you can figure it out, here we go. What song is this? 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
0: 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It felt easy, but now that I'm spinning it backwards, not so much. 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

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Be careful. When you look up the picture to this good news story, you may just inhale through your teeth. 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
1: 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We had a lot of fun talking with you this last hour.
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Have a new grandbaby, get a promotion. I'm Martha Quinn. If our time together was a newspaper, what's good with you is headline news. 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

entire generation of music and memories told by the woman who helped introduce it to the world. 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

Aldi's 1470. A lot of schools are going back in August, Corpus Christi, Texas. A lot of schools, August 11th. I'm Martha Quinn. You could win $1,000 for some back-to-school shopping. 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

The home of David and Meredith in the morning. Real oldies, 1470. It's just after 11 o'clock. Happy Wednesday. Martha Quinn with you. You're just a few minutes away from finding out how you could feel better in 2 minutes and 54 seconds. That'll be in your wellness shot right now. 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

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That's what I am. My name is Martha Flynn. I'm stoked that you're here with me today. Pat Benatar and Brian Adams are on the road together. How is the show? Find out from someone who was there.

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To keep your Wednesday rocking and rolling, Michael Jackson is right here. 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
0: 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It's Martha's Mixtape with Martha Quinn.
3: Now that we've made it to Wednesday afternoon, Marcy's Mixtape is rolling. Marcy found three bands.

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Real Oldies 1470. All right, we just heard Wild Wild West start Marcy's mixtape Three Bands with Something in Common. This song is a number one hit song from 1983.

0: 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Glad we could be that jerk.
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Marsha, Marsha, Marsha. If today is your birthday, you share it with Maureen McCormick, famously Marsha Brady on The Brady Bunch. I'm Martha Quinn.

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It's the Martha Quinn Show. 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

the home of David and Meredith in the Morning, Real Oldies 1470. Thanks for hanging out with me, Martha Quinn. I don't want to say I'm obsessed with you, but I am obsessed with you and you living your best life. 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

0: Wake up with David and Meredith on Real Oldies 1470. Colleen, I want to go with you. What's up, Martha Quinn here. Throughout the day, you got shots at winning $1,000 cash by entering the keywords you hear on our website.
1: 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Nice weekend getaway.
0: Mm-hmm.

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And she's still here playing them. The Martha Quinn Show. 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

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I'm Martha Quinn.

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the Lehigh Valley's real oldies, 1470. Just after 3 o'clock, midweek, Wednesday. I'm Jeff Davis filling in. Paul McCartney and Wings, Monkeys coming up. Now it's MJ and PYT.

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0: 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Listen to your heart. There's Roxette. I'm Jeff Davis. Fleetwood Mac and Cat Stevens coming up. More of the greatest hits back to back for you. Did you have a MySpace page back in the day? It's hard to believe that MySpace was so popular and then it's just kind of disappeared. But they say it's coming back. It launched in 2003. Everybody had the same friend, Tom Anderson, the company's CEO. But now, Chris and Tim Vanderhook, they acquired MySpace, gosh, 15 years ago. And I don't know what's taken them so long, but they plan to relaunch MySpace. They're going to just wait for the right time to do it. In 15 years, they haven't found the right time to do it. The old version allowed heavy customization outside of the top 8 friends list, but there's no word on if that's still going to be the case. But your MySpace may be revived here soon.
1: 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Mike Mittman live at Music Fest on a Wednesday afternoon. Come on by. I'm going to be doing a live autograph session coming up. 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

The Valley's Real Oldies, 1470. Just after 4 o'clock, I'm Jeff Davis filling in. Let's wrap up this Workday Wednesday with more of the greatest hits back-to-back. Otis Redding, Steve Miller Band, they are coming right up. If you're a fan of The Studio, the show on Apple TV Plus with Seth Rogen, Madonna will make a guest appearance on Season 2. And that premieres March of next year. Here's Borderline.

0: 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Steve Miller Band and Rockin' Me. I'm Jeff Davis, rocking you with more of the greatest hits back-to-back next. Roy Orbison, George Harrison, Bill Withers coming up. More of the greatest hits back-to-back, wrapping up a Wednesday workday. 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
1: 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Mike Mittman live at Music Fest on a Wednesday afternoon. Come on by. 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

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CCR coming up. We're rolling through another long set back-to-back. Jeff Davis, it's a peaceful, easy feeling when you're cruising with a full tank of gas. If you can afford it, another keyword in our $1,000 Great Gas giveaways coming up at

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0: The Lehigh Valley's real oldies, 1470. Rolling on the River, CCR, and proud Mary. I'm Jeff Davis. Got Queen and Berlin just ahead as we make our way towards 5 o'clock with another long set of the greatest hits back-to-back. I know it's only August 5th right now, but already I've seen the word pumpkin spice. That's two words. Popping into my news feed. And that's because Starbucks is bringing them back in 20 days, August 25th. You'll have the new iced pumpkin cream shaken espresso, pecan favorites coming back, banana bread inspired ice drinks, and one new thing called a chider that blends chai and apple cider flavors. Is it too early to be talking about pumpkin spice? Well, yes.
1: 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Come on by. I'm going to be doing a live autograph session coming up. 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

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It's like your favorite mixtape, but better.

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I'm Jeff Davis. 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

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Just after 5 o'clock, I'm Jeff Davis filling in. Let's wrap it up this Workday Wednesday. Frankie Valli in the Four Seasons. Billy Joel coming up. Modern English, melting with you.

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I'm Jeff Davis with the hits that define the generation. 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

0: Real Oldies, 1470. Right here waiting, there's Richard Marx. I'm Jeff Davis. Have you been waiting for the Barbie sequel? I mean, the Barbie movie that came out, what was that, last year, year before? It was actually pretty funny, kind of entertaining, very bright. But the Barbie 2 is on the way. Well, I mean, they hope. It's been stalled because of salary negotiations between Warner Brothers and the lead actors, Margot Robbie and Ryan Gosling. The director, Greta Gerwig, says she's got an idea, but she's not going to tell you what it is until the deal gets done. And that's got to be done before December, because otherwise the Barbie rights go back to Mattel. Fingers crossed, Barbie fans. Manfred Mann's Earth Band and Chicago are coming up, heading towards 6 o'clock, and more of the greatest hits next.
1: 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Mike Mittman live at Music Fest on a Wednesday afternoon. Come on by. I'm going to be doing a live autograph session coming up. 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

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I'm Jeff Davis, back into another long set of the greatest hits. Just you and me in that Powerball jackpot tonight. Almost $790 million here's Chicago.

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Radio Oldies, 1470 WSAN, playing the Lehigh Valley's greatest hits. I'm Jeff Davis, filling in. We made it to Wednesday evening just after 6 o'clock. Supertramp and Bill Withers are coming up. Yeah, you've been working hard. Where's all that money going? Into your gas tank, maybe? $1,000 Great Gas Giveaway is back tomorrow morning to help you out with that. 9 chances every weekday to win $1,000. 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

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I'm Jeff Davis. Got Brian Adams coming up as we roll through this long set back to back. Here's a song about change and optimism. David Bowie, right? Oh, yeah.

0: The Lehigh Valley's greatest hits. Real oldies, 1470 WSAN. Brian Adams, it's Heaven. I'm Jeff Davis. Stones and Beach Boys coming up. That's some good rock and roll for you as we head towards 7 o'clock. More of the greatest hits back to back in just a few here. 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

0: Real Oldies 1470 WSAN. The Lehigh Valley's greatest hits of the 60s and 70s. The Eagles on the way in a matter of minutes. Fleetwood Mac and MJ coming up. 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

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I'm Michelle Fay with the Eagles now, and just a reminder that it's $1,000 every hour. 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